Ella Langley had some huge shows here in Texas over the last week. Hopefully we get a Houston show soon. Maybe the rodeo, fingers crossed, right? We're giving away a 4-pack of tickets to see Midland at the Pasadena Rodeo right now. Text the word stage to 52140. Good luck. Baby,

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8: Overnight lows tonight, drop it down to the upper 70s, and then tomorrow for your Tuesday hot, highs are going to make it into the mid to upper 90s.
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It's Gavin Adcock and Last One to Know right here on 93Q Monday evening. I'm Jake Stewart. We're going to have more tickets to the Pasadena Livestock Show and Rodeo tomorrow morning. Riggs, Caitlin, and Erica, 7 a.m., your next chance to win. Hold it.

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I am not okay. It is 93 QER, your Y'all Access Summer Station, powered by Metro, by T-Mobile. It's Monday night. Here's Zach Topp.

Stella Lefty, Boston, right here on 93 QER, your Y'all Access Summer Station. I'm Jake Stewart with you here on your Monday night. Thank you so much for listening to us. Here's Ella Langley and Be Her.

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We're fixing to count down the eight hottest songs in Houston for Monday night. The Hot in Houston 8 at 8. It's next on 93Q. Well, it's been-

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2: It is 8 o'clock here on your Monday night. I'm Jake Stewart. We're counting them down, the 8 hottest songs in Houston voted on by you. Getting us started, number 8 tonight, it's Cody Johnson, Travelin' Soldier.

0: enough.
1: Song number 7 tonight, it's John Party and Boots Off. It's the Hot in Houston, 8 at 8. I'm Jake Stewart. Coming in at number 6, it's the latest from Hudson Westbrook, who's going to be at the 93Q Birthday Bash at the Pasadena Rodeo. His latest, Painted You Pretty.

The Bells with Dolly Parton. That is Son of Jolene coming in at number 5 tonight on the Hot in Houston, 8 at 8. I'm Jake Stewart. We're counting down the 8 hottest songs in H-Town for Monday night. Halfway through the countdown, here's number 4. It's Jason Aldean and Don't Tell on Me.

Luke Combs in the top three tonight. That is Be By You. It is the Hot at Houston, 8 at 8. I'm Jake Stewart. Stick around. Coming up next, find out the number one song in Houston after I play the number two, Jelly Roll, Hands Up.

Jelly Roll, Hands Up, song number two tonight on the Hot 8 Houston 8 at 8. She had some shows in Texas this week, Austin and Fort Worth. Hopefully one is coming to Houston soon. She's the number one artist and the number one song in Houston tonight. It is Choosing Texas. Here's Ella Langley, song number one.

0: Here's something 93Q's noticed. Most nights don't stick. You get about 360 of them a year, and you'd be hard-pressed to tell me what you did last Thursday. That's not a criticism. It's just arithmetic. Then, every once in a while, one sets up camp in your head and won't ever leave. 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The Pasadena Livestock Show and Rodeo. 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

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I'm Jake Stewart. 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

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I'm Jake Stewart here on your Monday night. Thanks for listening to us. Stella Lefty, Vincent Mason, new music. It is called Something to Lose.

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Got new stuff from Co-Wetzel, Ella Langley. It's called Jaded.

Ella Langley, Morgan Wallen, I can't love you anymore. It's a little bit after 9 o'clock here on your Monday night. I'm Jake Stewart. We got more tickets to the Pasadena Livestock Show and Rodeo, 7 a.m. in the morning with Riggs, Caitlin, and Erica.

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It's Caitlin Can't Lose. 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If you want to play against her, you got to go sign up. Do that now. QMorningShow.com. It's Caitlin Can't Lose.

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And this cute little country girl caught my eye. 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

It's new Parker McCollum and Killing Me right here on 93Q. I'm Jake Stewart. That is going to do it for me. Kayla Faith is coming in next. Enjoy the rest of your Monday night. Here's Morgan Wallen. I Got Better on 93Q.

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Hey, it's Kayla Faith checking in for tonight. These guys right here up next, Midland with Drinking Problem playing on 93Q.

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single from O'Reilly Green, Think As You Drunk, is out now, and he has that new album coming for us in just a couple of weeks, while also premiering as a coach on The Voice. Excited to get him finally back on my screen. But right now, Luke Combs.

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0: Here's something 93Q's noticed. Most nights don't stick. You get about 360 of them a year, and you'd be hard-pressed to tell me what you did last Thursday. That's not a criticism. It's just arithmetic. Then, every once in a while, one sets up camp in your head and won't ever leave. 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The Pasadena Livestock Show and Rodeo. 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

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And I know some started school last week, but most definitely started today. Let me know how it was. She was

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This guy right here, he's got two brand new singles out for us just a couple of weeks ago, with possibly a new album coming too.

Langley on 93Q, Houston's country leader. She recently just wrapped up her Texas tour dates this past weekend. And if you saw on her social media, her outfits, she definitely did the red, white, and blue theme all across all three cities. Those dresses were just something, especially those red boots.

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93.2 Houston's country leader. Hey, it's Kayla Faith. And some good news, Monday is almost coming to an end, which means the worst day of the week, guys, is wrapping up, which means it can go only up from here.

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I'm counting down the days until September 24th because we get to celebrate him and our big birthday bash at the Pasadena Rodeo in September. 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

Back in the Bottle with Randy Houser. Up next, this guy, Zach John King, with Get to Drinkin'. He recently released some new music for us. It is out on all platforms, and if you haven't checked it out, you need to go do so.

Ella Langley on 93Q, Houston's country leader. And this guy up next, brand new music from him released a couple of weeks ago. It's Been By Now with Morgan Wallen.

Hey, it's Kayla Faith with 93Q, Houston's country leader. We've got your opportunity at this Pasadena Livestock Show and Rodeo tickets coming up tomorrow morning, or this morning, if you would say.

0: Here's something 93Q's noticed. Most nights don't stick. You get about 360 of them a year, and you'd be hard-pressed to tell me what you did last Thursday. That's not a criticism. It's just arithmetic. Then, every once in a while, one sets up camp in your head and won't ever leave. 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The Pasadena Livestock Show and Rodeo. 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

0: Co Wetzel on 93Q, Houston's country leader. He recently released that duet with Ella Langley just a couple of weeks ago. Jaded is now out, and it marks their second duet together.
1: He's a ranch hand in a pinch, man. 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

0: 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Most nights don't stick. You get about 360 of them a year, and you'd be hard-pressed to tell me what you did last Thursday. That's not a criticism, it's just arithmetic. Then, every once in a while, one sets up camp in your head and won't ever leave. 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The Pasadena Livestock Show and Rodeo. 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

0: miles of pure power. I am the most important part of summertime. 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Oh, 93Q wants to counter with 93Q's Y'all Access Summer. All right, fine. Let's hear it.
1: Flatland Cavalry. 93Q Cowboys and Angels. Hudson Westbrook. Midland. Braxton Key. Brad Paisley.
0: That's a pretty strong lineup. I'll give them that. But hang on. I warm up the entire parking lot before the show even starts every time. But 93Q's giving away free tickets every single day. Okay, yeah, I don't want to have a comeback for that. So, all right, I know what I'm beat. Least I can do is listen for myself. I'll be a good sport about it. Grab these headphones. I'm pure plasma melted into a gooey mess. Should have seen that coming. Well, fine. I'll just shine down and let Houston do the listening.
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0: 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Most nights don't stick. You get about 360 of them a year, and you'd be hard-pressed to tell me what you did last Thursday. That's not a criticism. It's just arithmetic. Then, every once in a while, one sets up camp in your head and won't ever leave. 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

0: 93Q. It's Houston's country leader. Good morning. We're Riggs, Caitlin, and Erica. So what is a job that you really think takes the most beating? Like to just, like telemarketers, constantly. They have to call people. Nobody wants to get a call from a telemarketer. It's bad.
1: I don't even know if they're real people anymore, to be honest with you. If you're a telemarketer, I'm sorry. I immediately just write you off as like an AI bot thing.
0: Door-to-door sales. Is that still a thing? When's the last time you had somebody come to your door try to sell you something?
1: We're in a little gated thing, so we never get it. But my parents still get people all the time.
2: Yeah, so do we. I ignore them.
0: Mm-hmm. Oh, yeah. So what is the job that really takes the most abuse, huh? 713-370-0929. Who's this?
3: This is Lindsay.
0: Lindsay, good morning.
3: Good morning.
0: Good morning. So what's the job that just takes that takes abuse?
3: So as a nurse, I have to say nurses.
2: Yeah, that's true.
3: A lot.
2: Because everybody's in pain, you know, like they're just like, they have a short temper, they're rude.
3: Right. It could be a plethora of reasons as to why they're being rude, but there's a lot of abuse in nurses from all facets, whether it be doctors, patients, families.
0: Oh, yeah.
3: Other modalities. Yeah.
0: I would just think it's the worst when the doctor's running behind, you take the most abuse. Like, where's the doctor? Like, where is he? And you're like, he's running behind because lots of people are sick right now. Just get in line.
3: Yeah.
2: Yeah. You know who I'm always nice to? The nurse.
1: Yeah, for real.
2: They're the ones taking care of me.
3: Yeah, please be nice to your nurses.
0: Be nice to your nurses. Thank you for calling this morning,
3: Lindsay.
0: We really
3: want the best for you.
0: Yes, thank you. Good morning, 93Q. Who's this?
4: Danette.
1: What's the job that you think people just get a lot of abuse in?
4: Waitresses.
1: Oh, yeah. For sure.
4: Like, you take the order, you take it back there, the cook gets it wrong, you bring it out, and you still get blamed for it.
1: You know what so I am really big on, like, I will always tip no matter what the situation. And yep. I know I've been out to eat with people before where they're like, why would you tip that waitress? They were awful. And I'm like, you never know when somebody is just having a bad day or yep. they're off. And God forbid that's how they make their money. And, like, you're just making it worse, you know?
2: Also, if they brought me my food and everything else, like, I'm going to tip them.
1: Yeah.
0: Somebody else was in charge of the flavor and the taste and the timing of it and everything like that. Be nice to your service industry, folks. Thanks for calling this morning.
4: Have a good day.
0: Good morning, 93Q. Who's this?
5: Hey, it's Fred from Pearland.
0: What's up, Fred in Pearland?
5: I think the school bus drivers don't get enough credit.
0: Oh,
2: I can't even imagine what school bus drivers go through.
0: When the parents yelling at them or the kids, which one's worse?
5: Parents, really, but the parents don't happen quite as often as the kids do, but... You know, they both yell at you, so...
0: Why would the parents even yell at you? I was just kind of saying that. I wasn't... What did parents yell at you about?
5: Let me have my kid. Well, you can't prove who you are, you know. I don't know that you're the father of this child.
1: I don't even think about that.
0: Well, good for you for making sure that everybody is who they say they are.
5: Well, that's part of the deal.
6: Playing a rodeo in Montana. 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She's 2,000 miles away.

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9: 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It's a bold strategy to be this awake. Let's see how it plays out.
10: I was all but 22, I think, at the time. I'd been out on the road, lonely at night. And it'd been a while. So it was on my mind. Well, I saw him walk in with his cowboy hat, and I thought to myself, I could use some of that. His boots like glass on a sawdust floor had moves like nothing I'd ever seen.

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0: Well, we have Eric who wrote in today and says, My wife has a best friend who has been in her life way longer than I have. She's basically a part of the family. My wife's parents love her. Our kids love her. She's at birthdays, holidays, everything. The problem is I can't stand her. Oh, my wife becomes a completely different person when they're together. They're loud and mature, constantly laughing. All they do is gossip about other people. I don't even enjoy being around my own wife when she's with her. So lately, I've been making excuses anytime my wife wants to hang out with her. And when her friend does come over, I barely speak to her. My wife finally called me out and said everyone is starting to notice. She told me I don't have to like her best friend, but I do have to be polite and at least say hello, but I don't want to fake it. Honestly, I want her friend to realize that I don't like having her around. Maybe she'll stop coming over so much. My wife says I'm being childish and trying to push someone important out of her life. Am I a jerk because I refuse to pretend like my wife's best friend, or justify because I shouldn't have to welcome someone into my home that I can't stand?
1: Nicholas. Jerk. Being kind of a jerk, Nicholas.
0: That's a huge jerk, dude.
1: I don't like
0: the way my wife acts. She acts happy around her friend.
1: Shoe's on the other foot and he has an annoying friend that comes over all the time, is she going to do the same thing? I'm sure he has bonehead friends that come over all the time and she's like, ugh, Tim's coming over or Trevor's coming over, whatever it is. I'm sure that he has friends that come over that she can't tolerate, and she's probably very nice about it, or just very cordial, as you can be.
2: I do think there's a difference, though, between saying, it's your friend, I don't really love this person, and like y'all hang out, do whatever you want, and then being at your house all the time.
1: Yeah, you're right about that, Caitlin.
2: That's where it gets a little like...
1: Constantly the house.
2: If they're constantly over there.
1: Yeah.
2: And that's kind of with any friend, by the way. Like, whether it's a friend you like or not, like, having somebody else, especially another adult, in your personal space all the time can be a lot.
1: Yeah, it can.
2: And I wonder if maybe that's why he can't stand... It's not really that he doesn't like the friend, but he feels like the friend is in his personal space so much that he's like, I need a break.
0: Everybody's like so positive about her, too.
1: This is my sanctuary where I'm going to come, but this woman is here and I can't stand her. What do you think, though? Is he a jerk or justified because it's his house? He should be able to feel how he feels about people coming in and out of the house. 713-370-0929. It's Jerk or Justified with Riggs, Caitlin, and Erica. More from you next. Hold on.

0: You're waking up with Riggs, Caitlin, and Erica.
1: Every morning.
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0: This morning, for Jerk or Justified, what do we got this morning, Caitlin, real quick?
1: All right. Well, basically, we have a gentleman that wrote into us and says, my wife has a best friend who's been in her life way longer than I have. She's basically part of the family. My wife's parents love her. Our kids love her. She's at birthdays, holidays, everything. Problem is, I can't stand her. My wife's a totally different person when they're together, loud, immature, constantly laughing. I don't even like my own wife when she's around her. So lately, I've been making excuses anytime she wants to hang out. And when the friend does come over, I barely speak to her. I don't want to fake it anymore. Honestly, I want her friend to realize I don't like having her around. Am I a jerk or am I justified?
0: What do you think? 713-370-0929, huh?
2: Good morning, it's Destiny.
0: What's up, Destiny?
2: Hey. I want to say he's a jerk. I feel like he's a jerk, and the only reason is because I've been in multiple relationships where the guy has had a problem with my best friend, and she's still here, and they're not.
3: See, I agree with that.
2: And that's just...
3: They always be hating on the best friend.
2: Yes, exactly.
0: Is it because... is it a jealousy thing, you think?
2: That, and I think guys just don't have the mental capacity to give more than they have to some. So if you're with your best friend all the time, that requires more energy from them as well.
0: But if she's also draining his energy, that's probably a drain on him too.
2: Mm-hmm. Yeah, but he can go in his room.
1: He can go in his room at his own house.
0: In his own house.
1: Go sit in your room.
3: Oh, that's funny, yes, right,
2: yes,
3: there.
2: I'm
0: you're
2: out.
0: Grounded, mister. All right. You say, you say he's being a jerk.
2: Yes, I do.
0: All right. Thank you for calling, Destiny.
2: Bye, guys.
0: Bye now. 93 Q. Who's this?
4: This is Kathy.
0: Hey, Kathy. Good morning.
4: Hi. I think he's justified, but he has to be respectful. If he doesn't like her and he knows she's coming over, he should just go out with the guys that night.
0: So he's going to be spending a lot more time out of the house now because she's having her friend over. Why does he have to leave the house again?
1: I don't know if I agree with that.
0: I'm kind of with Caitlin on this. Why does he have to leave his own house?
1: Why would he have to leave if she was there all the time?
0: And be uncomfortable in his own home.
4: Yeah, but they didn't say he's there all the time.
3: Yeah, he didn't say that. They didn't say she's there all the time. He said whenever they're together, they're just annoying.
0: Yeah, but when someone's annoying, you feel like they're there all the time.
3: She's at birthdays and holidays.
0: Oh, okay.
4: Go in the other room and play video games. You know? But he's not a jerk. I mean, you don't like who you don't like.
0: Okay.
4: I mean, Kathy, he can't make himself like her.
0: Kathy says he's justified.
4: Yeah.
0: People are angry about it on Facebook as well, saying that he's a total jerk. That's her best friend, Erica says on our Facebook. She acts that way because she brings her back to life and she can be herself with her and not just a wife or a mom. You knew she was her soulmate when you got with her, so grow up.
1: Oh, dang.
0: She is what makes your wife better and has probably saved her life more times than you can even imagine. Wow.
1: Ouch.
0: Ouch.
1: That hurts.
0: You can still argue about it there.

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0: across the pond to Wales, to the UK, for today's Dingus of the Day. Can a crime also be funny at the same time?
1: Well, it depends. Let's hear it.
0: This guy, 26-year-old, was standing on the top of a hospital dressed as the Grim Reaper.
1: Why? Oh, I saw that.
0: With, what is it called, a sickle or a scythe or whatever the thing's called? It got the little the sickle thing with him
1: stick
0: as well.
1: Thing.
0: Yeah. So he's standing up there just looking all ominous and obviously he was startling some staff and visitors.
1: Well, yeah, because you don't know if you're... Is everybody else seeing that?
2: People are crazy these days, too.
0: He was up there for about an hour with no explanation as to why. But after they took him into custody...
1: What would be a good explanation, though?
0: I don't know. They took him into custody. Then he admitted to stealing 30 to 40 pounds of cat food and cat litter.
1: Okay. Wait, what?
2: This keeps getting weirder and weirder.
0: And he was charged with causing a nuisance or disturbance without reasonable excuse. Like, if he had a reasonable excuse, would he still be charged?
1: The takeaway, don't do drugs, kids.
0: Like, it was for my
2: uncle. Sir, what's your excuse before I cuff you?
0: It was my uncle's last day. I know he's going to die, so I thought it'd be funny to dress up for Uncle Bob. No.
2: Just weird.
0: Very strange. Just the image of it is very...
1: The whole story is like, what?
0: The image of it is very haunting. Just seeing death... Up on
1: on
0: the roof of a hospital as you're walking in. So he'll be having to pay a he's got to pay a $300 fine now. So you can dress up as death on top of a hospital. It's just going to cost you $300.
1: And the costume.
0: Yes, and the costume problem. 93Q.

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0: 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Most nights don't stick. 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It's just arithmetic. Then, every once in a while, one sets up camp in your head and won't ever leave. 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The Pasadena Livestock Show and Rodeo. 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
3: Well, good morning. We are off to a pretty good start. We do have a report of a stall, 610 the West Loop southbound at Memorial Drive. It looks like that's on the left shoulder, so not much of a backup. Road construction.

0: Ocean Crosby Freeway westbound between Uvalde Road and South Lake Houston Parkway. Only one lane gets by. That's traffic. More with the Q Morning.
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1: It's 93Q, Houston's country leader. 7 o'clock this morning, we're sending you to the Pasadena Livestock Show and Rodeo with 93Q. It's part of our Y'all Access Summer. That means, you know, winnings for you. Kinda like

0: I don't know why when he says it in that song, it sounds so funny. Bye bye, you. Luke Combs, 93
1: Q. It does sound very pronunciated.
0: He does.
1: Is that a word?
0: He pronounced. Enunciated?
1: Enunciated.
0: He bounces on it. He like, Mike two. Love.
2: Stop.
0: What? Really, you don't want to think gracious. About Luke Combs, Mike and Love?
2: No.
1: I actually don't. I have no interest in doing that.
3: 6 o'clock in the morning, sir.
0: Well, he only did it once at his wedding night.
1: What do you think, they Luke? They have like four kids, three kids, something okay. like that. Maybe that guy's definitely...
0: making love.
1: He's doing you know what. Anyway.
0: You think they had an over the top.
1: That's not why we're here.
0: No, that's not why they're here. Reba McEntire's getting married.
3: She is getting married to her fiance, Rex Lynn. And she says, guys, her wedding is going to be 3 to 4 days long.
0: Wild.
3: And it's going to include all of their animals.
0: Erica, when you said this yesterday, I was like, she's dragging out her wedding for like a 3-day event.
1: There's actually a lot of cultures that do that.
0: Yeah.
1: I don't know if Reba's doing it for a cultural reason, but there are some that do that.
0: Is she culturally appropriating her wedding?
1: Her wedding.
3: I mean, she has donkeys, horses, dogs, steers. Yeah, and she wants to incorporate all of them in her wedding.
0: Sounds like Mrs. Doubtfire's birthday party.
1: I kind of hope they all walk down the aisle with like literally bells and whistles on together, like a stampede down the aisle.
0: Well, has she been married before, Reba?
1: Yes.
3: Oh, yeah.
0: Okay, so this is not a first wedding for her.
3: No.
0: I didn't think so. Mm-hmm. That's another thing
3: that
0: makes it
3: wild. She's also 71. Like at 71, all right, cool. Like you do it. You do it all.
0: So that's pretty wild things you would see at her wedding. What's the wildest thing you've seen at a wedding, though? That's been over the top. That's going to be at a Reba wedding. You were saying animals and things like that. Show ponies.
3: I mean, this isn't like wild, but it was definitely something that everybody was talking about. I had a gesso fountain.
0: Really?
3: Yeah.
0: Like the big, the ones that they have on Instagram.
3: Like, yeah,
0: with
3: like
0: the
3: you
0: big
3: know, like,
0: silver.
3: It's like chocolate. We did that with gesso. And let me tell you what, we had to keep filling that thing up. People were going wild trying to pour the gesso all over there.
0: I've seen it with chocolate before. I saw a wedding deal with chocolate where they had like strawberries and things like that.
3: Yeah,
0: dipping in what was that?
3: Mexican.
0: Is that kind of what it was?
3: Wanted to do a little different.
0: So you were putting tortillas and stuff in there, chips?
3: Oh yeah, chips, everything.
0: That's fantastic.
3: Yeah.
0: People do go wild for weddings. A 3-day wedding is insane. I've seen dessert bars at weddings that just are incredible. The donut walls that they do now at some weddings.
1: Yeah.
0: Where you walk out and it's just... My wife's cousin, they got married in Philadelphia. They had like a flight of food coming out. They had a pre-wedding, like, appetizer. Then they had the wedding, and then they had, like, a dinner afterwards. Then they had, like, a coffee bar.
1: Nice.
0: And then afterwards, at the end of the night.
1: Coffee bar.
3: If you're having a wedding, do the coffee bar.
0: The coffee bar stayed open all night, by the way. And then at the end of the night, they brought out all the drunk food. So they had... hot dogs, they had french fries, they
1: Mason
0: had
1: served
0: Philly
1: us
0: steaks.
1: McDonald's at his wedding in Mexico.
0: What?
3: Heck yeah.
1: It was so clutch too, because it was like, it was almost towards the end of the reception.
0: Yes.
1: And it was Mason and his wife. They didn't send people out to do it. Like Mason walked up with a tray of McDonald's burgers and we were like, what? Everybody's hammered, you know, we're like, oh my God, McDonald's burgers.
3: Because that's when you start to get hungry again.
0: Yes.
3: You're like, I need food.
1: That's
0: awesome. Clutch when they pull in the food at the end of the night. That's a very smart, wise wedding move.
3: Did you have Shipley's?
1: Yeah. We had donuts, Shipley's donuts at ours.
0: You had Shipley donuts at your wedding, Caitlin?
1: Yes, we did.
0: That's so
1: multiple
0: good.
1: Members of my family have done it too. My brother did it. One of my brothers did it at his. But you know, I've seen something really crazy at a wedding that was not planned or intended by the.
3: Ooh,
1: bride
3: what?
1: Room.
0: Okay, what was
1: and
0: that?
1: And that was when my college girlfriend Jessica got married in San Antonio at one of the like beautiful downtown historic churches, and a drunk homeless man came in and started screaming F love from the back pew in the middle of their vows.
0: Oh, no.
1: Yeah, he literally had a drink in a brown paper bag as this was going down.
0: Was it before or after the speak now or forever hold your peace part? Because that would have been really weird.
1: It was. I don't know. When does that come? It was literally right as they were going to say their vows and the church had gotten really quiet.
3: Oh,
1: it's like this big,
3: gosh.
1: Beautiful church, this beautiful wedding. And the groomsmen, like, I don't know how it just worked out. So it's like the groomsmen all had like this telepathic message to each other. They all kind of backed up. They left the bride and groom up there, but all the groomsmen just kind of backed up and they all walked out single file together to the back of the church.
0: Escorted
1: and they literally like lift this guy up by his arms and like move him out of the church.
0: Wild.
3: F love with a drink in your hand. We've all been there, buddy.
1: F love. Don't do it. It's not true. It's not real. Screaming it from the back of the church.
3: Oh, my God.
1: I'll never forget that.
0: He was having a bad day leading up to that. And he saw the wedding and he was like, there's a wedding. I'm going to go ruin this. Wild, wild behavior at a wedding. 713-370-0929. Maybe it was food or maybe it was a drunk homeless guy. What did you see at a wedding?
1: There's a lot in between there, you could tell us.
0: There really is. The sky is the limit. But weddings are also crazy. And the, in and of

0: 93Q, Houston's country leader. Good morning. It's Riggs, Caitlin, and Erica. We can talk about road rage in like 15 minutes, you guys. Everybody's angry on the roads this morning.
1: Yeah, everyone needs to I don't know what's in the air today, but y'all got to chill.
0: Absolutely. Please chill out. It's coming up next on Second Date Update. Can we have somebody say that for us, please?
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1: Sebastian tried with intention to plan a date around everything that Madison liked. A walk through Buffalo Bayou Park, drinks, appetizers afterwards, and apparently plenty of chemistry went down along the way. Madison even told him how amazing he smelled.
3: So he leans in and he hugs me, and I, you know, just kind of went a little bit to the side and got a much stronger whiff, and then I recognized it instantly. And it wasn't cologne, and it wasn't fabric softener.
1: I thought she complimented it, but she used the word whiff, and that's not really a good thing. We're going to find out what he smelled like next with Second Date Update.
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4: A brand new wreck reported on the north side. 45, the north freeway southbound at Cross Timbers. Already seeing delays beyond Parker. 45, the Gulf Freeway southbound at Belfort. That wreck is in the three left lanes. It's got you stacked up 15 minutes from 610 to South Loop. That's traffic. More with the Q morning.
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1: This morning we're talking with Sebastian. He took Madison on what he thought was a perfect 10 out of 10 date. A walk at Buffalo Bayou, drinks at Flora. She even complimented his smell, saying that he smelled fresh. But after he hugged her goodnight, he never heard from her again. So we're going to find out what the heck happened this morning with 93Q's second date update.
2: Hello?
3: Hi, may I please speak with Madison?
2: This is she.
3: Hi, Madison. This is Riggs, Caitlin, and Erica with 93Q, and we are calling you because one of our listeners, Sebastian, who seems to be a nice guy, is totally confused that he's not hearing back from you.
1: What's going on?
2: Oh, this is definitely a surprise. I can't believe he called you. He was a really nice guy, and the date was fine, but yeah, I couldn't get past the scent situation.
4: The scent situation. Huh? He actually said that you complimented him on his scent. Did that end up being a bad thing?
2: I did, because I mean, from across the table in the patio, I mean, he smelled fresh. I mean, that he smelled really fresh, but it was it was something about it. It was like familiar, and I couldn't place it at the time. I mean, it didn't smell like cologne. And I thought, well, okay, so maybe it's like a fabric softener, like a fancy one for on his clothes. And honestly, I didn't think too much of it until I hugged him at the end of the night when it really got strong.
1: Oh, and so what happened during the hug?
2: I mean, okay, well, so he leans in and he hugs me, and I, you know, just kind of went a little bit to the side and got a much stronger whiff. And then I recognized it instantly. And it wasn't cologne, and it wasn't fabric softener. He smelled exactly like my guest bathroom. He was absolutely, no question, wearing Febreze.
1: What?
2: Full on Febreze.
3: Wait, what?
1: Like the air freshener stuff?
3: Ooh.
2: You think like the air freshener stuff.
3: Yeah. He sprayed it on like serious. A cologne, or he was using it in your bathroom?
2: Specifically, and I don't know if you guys know the scent, ocean scent. It's like, it was so strong. I mean, he had to be dousing it on, right? I mean, he's using air fresheners, cologne, and I could barely speak. I mean, it was so weird. I mean, who does that? It's like specifically for furniture, or like after you go to the bathroom, it's like, what is, yeah, it's a level of weird. I can't deal with it. So
3: wait, I think I heard Sebastian back there. We actually have Sebastian on the line, Madison. He's been listening in. Sebastian, are you defending using Febreze's cologne? Is that what
1: is
3: you
1: that
3: used
1: what
3: it for?
1: Doing?
3: Or did you blow up the bathroom?
5: I mean, I don't think it's weird at all. It smells good. I mean, she complimented me on it. She said it smelled great. I don't understand. I mean, she liked the smell. I don't understand. I mean, cologne is expensive. It gives me a headache. The spray is like $10 anyways. I mean, what's
2: but
5: the big deal?
2: But it's not for people, Sebastian. Look, it's a bizarre life choice. It makes me question your judgment on like everything else. I mean, do you wash your hair with dish soap? Like, what are you doing?
5: Not that much of a big deal. It's just a scent. It's not a big deal at all.
2: Well, I thought it was.
5: He liked the smell from what I remember. I don't understand.
3: Yeah, but it was her smell in her bathroom. That's so weird. Like, maybe Febreze your own scent at home if you want to use the Febreze.
1: It's the same one she uses in her bathroom, man.
4: Madison, what if he agreed to buy like an actual bottle of cologne? Or maybe just like no cologne at all. Just, you know, like raw on it. Would you be willing to go on a second date?
2: I'm sorry. No, I mean, the damage is done. And I don't think I can unsmell that. I mean, even his response today, like, it's not even like, yeah, every time I would look at him, I think, you know, he's like, smells like a stale couch. I just can't. I'm good. Thanks.
1: All right. Well, thank you for your time. Mm. Oh, wow. She's gone. She hung
4: up. Yeah, she hung up quick.
3: Sebastian, how long have you been doing this?
1: Yeah.
5: I don't know. Like, maybe like a year or so. Nobody really says anything, though.
3: Okay. Can I ask you, is it your own Febreze at home and you just happen to have the same scent as hers, or did you spray it when you were in her bathroom?
5: No, I just buy it myself because the headache, like I said, the cologne, like I said, gives me a headache.
4: Okay. But that doesn't? Like, Febreze, immediate headache for me.
5: I don't know, man. Whatever. You know, if this girl is that judgmental, then forget it. You know, just more linen in the sky for me, I guess.
3: More just, linen in the sky.
1: Just, he's not going to stop. Sebastian, thank you, and good luck with all the Febreze that you're using as cologne.
5: Yeah.
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8: Working on a crash on 45. The North Freeway is going to be southbound across Timbers. 10-minute delay from Shepherd. There's also an accident. 69, the Southwest Freeway northbound at 610, the West Loop. That one has the two right lanes blocked. Just starting to stack things up beyond Hillcroft. That's traffic. More with the Q Morning Show.
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0: 93Q, it's Houston's country leader. Good morning, we're Riggs, Caitlin, and Erica. We're going to send you to the Pasadena Livestock Show and Rodeo to see people like Midland, Braxton Keith, and more. 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Wow.
1: Wow.
0: Wow.
1: Wow. Everyone's really angry today, and I don't know. It's not a full moon, right? Because we just had one.
0: No, it's a crescent moon recently, Caitlin. That's not a full moon yet.
1: This morning on my way to work, okay?
0: Yeah.
1: I had two road rage incidents.
0: You were road raging?
1: No. I know, shocking. It was not me. After I became a mom, I've really chilled on the road rage thing, because honestly, people just scare me, and I don't ever want to put myself or my children at risk anymore.
0: No.
1: I'm driving to work this morning, and we do that in the middle of the night for most people. Like, it is early, early morning hours. People are still halfway through their sleep.
0: Yeah.
1: When we're on the roadways, it's very dark out.
0: Yeah.
1: I'm driving through my neighborhood, and we're on like the main street of our neighborhood, and we're in between lights, and I'm behind another car, and there's a truck that goes past me, and I get over in the other lane to keep driving. The car in front of me is going a little slow. I want to go a little bit faster. I get over.
0: Yeah.
1: Well, as I'm getting over, there's another SUV that's kind of like down the road, and I get over, and all of a sudden they put their brights on. And they keep driving, and they get up like right behind me with their brights on, and then proceed to follow me for like three blocks with their brights on. And then they never go around me again. They eventually turn their brights off and just kind of like, you know, I think at that point they probably feel awkward, and they sit next to me until we get up to the main highway to turn off. But I'm thinking to myself, what was the point of that? I had plenty of room to get over. I put my blinker on. I didn't cut you off. You just were mad at 4:30 in the morning that I decided to change lanes in front of you. I have every right to do that on the roadway. It was such a bizarre...
0: I'm going to follow this person and flash my high beams at
1: him. And it wasn't like, oh, you got over and then started going real slow and now I'm annoyed because I need to get around you. They still just kept their same pace and... It was so bizarre.
0: People are angry out there, man. People are angry.
1: It was really weird. So then, and I'm just like, la-di-da. I'm just taking my time in the morning, you know? And I get here... I'm right down the street from the work building, and this gentleman in a blue truck. Yeah, I know. You know who you are. I know who you are. I see you every morning down there. Okay. He like, we're coming up to where the stop sign is over here by the building.
0: Yeah.
1: And I'm going slow. There's a whole bunch of construction. I know I'm about to turn in. I don't need to speed into work. I'm on time, buddy.
0: Yeah.
1: This guy comes flying around like, cuts me off, comes into the parking lot, and then ends up having to park right next to me in the parking lot.
0: Oh,
2: that's awkward.
1: So I do the thing where I'm just kind of looking over at him. I almost said, was I going too slow for you there? But I decided not to. But it's a guy that's working like some of the construction stuff down in our building.
2: Exactly,
1: we see each other all the time.
2: About.
1: You know who I'm talking about.
2: Yeah.
1: Oh, he's a little young guy. And I don't know if like he was aggravated with me or if he was just trying to look cool in his like souped up little race truck thing. But
0: they got a lot of the souped up race trucks down there, like the lifted up.
1: Yeah.
0: Very
1: so
0: loud engines.
1: I get in here. I tell Riggs this morning as I walk in, I'm like, God, everybody is so angry on the roadways. And then Erica, you walk in and say something very similar.
2: Oh, yeah. I got flipped off by a blue Dodge truck. I'm talking to you, buddy. So he cuts me off. OK, because he's trying to get into the left lane, but there's hardly any room. So he cuts me off. I'm not going to press on my brakes. There's a car behind me. So I just let him get in there. And I guess he thought I was too close or something because I'm you're the one who cut me off. First of all, he brake checks me and I'm like, are you serious, dude?
0: Oh, that guy.
2: So then he like tries to like get me pinned in between two cars. And I'm like, this is like, you understand what kind of energy you're giving off, right? Like, I'm sorry that you're a small little man. But what? Why? Why all this anger at like 4 o'clock in the morning? It's annoying and it's embarrassing. Like, I'm embarrassed for you at this point. So then I pass by him and he flips me off. And I'm like, oh, you hurt me so bad.
0: Oh, no.
2: I'm so sad. You feel better, big man?
1: I just don't understand. Like, this is how y'all are getting y'all's day started on a Tuesday? That is not a good way to start your day with that type of aggressive energy that.
2: But nothing is against you. Like, nobody knows who you are. We're not, like, trying to, you know, go against you. Like, why do men always, like, oh, yeah, look what she did to me. Nobody did anything to you, buddy. I don't even know who you are. I don't care who you are.
0: I've had some angry females follow me before. I've had women that have cut me off before that then flipped me off.
2: I have been flipped off by women as well.
0: Yeah, yeah. Very aggressively.
2: In soccer, like minivans. Yes, it's always a minivan.
0: I had a woman and a soccer mom once cut me off in a minivan, not to be stereotypical. But
1: hey, I give you the bird.
0: She gave me the classy bird, the one with the finger and the thumb at the same time. I was like, oh, wow.
1: You call that classy? I call that the more aggressive one. I want to make sure you see a finger.
0: It's all aggressive. Why the middle finger? That's such a vulgar. It's so gross. It's so dumb.
2: Like, I'm so hurt right now.
1: And it's early in the morning. We're not stuck in traffic. We're not like in a rut. It just was. It's weird energy out there today. I need everybody to chill out a little bit.
0: Let's all take a deep breath and be kind to one another. Unless you're stuck in traffic and you're allowed to rage in your own car.
2: Yeah. Just letting you know, when you flip somebody off, like, we're all laughing at you. Yes. Just so you know. Like, as you're thinking you're being tough, we're laughing.
0: Yeah.
1: I do. As I've gotten older, I'm like, wow, that person's having a tough day.
0: I pity you.
2: That person has a miserable life. I'm sorry.
0: I pity that person right there.
1: So just chill.
0: Chill out, man.
1: My gosh.
0: Yeah, right? Got your Pasadena Rodeo tickets next. Oh.

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0: Let's fling open the 93Q ticket shoot right now. Here's your next keyword to win two tickets to the Pasadena Livestock Show and Rodeo.
2: All right. 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

0: what do we got this morning, Caitlin?
1: All right. I'm drinking the most delicious drink right now. Oh my gosh. Sorry, anyway. Parking lot disputes.
0: Oh boy. This could happen in an office too. This could have happened at anyone's office, really.
1: It really could. And I've seen some of this myself here at our building. So Anne writes into us. She says, I have a coworker who keeps parking in the handicap spot at our workplace, even though they don't have a handicap placard or a license plate.
2: Oh.
1: At first, I ignored it because I figured maybe it was a one-time thing, but they started doing it almost every day because the spot is close to the entrance. I mentioned to them that they shouldn't park there, but they just kind of shrugged it off and said, well, nobody ever uses that spot anyway. After seeing them do it again and again, I finally called the police non-emergency line and reported the vehicle. An officer came out and gave my coworker a ticket. Now my coworker is furious because the fine was expensive and a few people at work think I went too far. I should have just minded my own business.
0: Yeah.
1: I do feel a little guilty, but I also think handicapped spots exist for a reason. So am I the jerk? No. You're not the jerk.
2: I would say justified every single time.
1: Yeah.
0: Justified.
2: People who actually need that should be parking there.
0: Justified in all caps. You are justified.
1: Yeah.
0: Because just because nobody's using it doesn't mean it won't be used. It was like the we had this with a handicap stall once, right? Somebody, their child was using a handicap stall and somebody came in to use the handicap stall. It's there for a reason. Just because it isn't being used doesn't mean you can park there. What's the other side of it though? You're snitching on a coworker. It's going to come back and bite.
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6: Accident on 45, the North Freeway heading northbound. It's right at Tidwell, backing you up 8 minutes from 610, the North Loop. Also an accident working 69, the Southwest Freeway southbound at Highway 36. That one is in the two right lanes. That's traffic. More with the Q Morning Show.
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0: for the 627 wins this morning. Unless you stand in her way, Caitlin can't lose. 5 pop culture questions. 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In case you're new around these parts, get signed up to play Caitlin Can't Lose at QMorningShow.com. We'll play at 7:50 this morning. She's all jacked up on energy drinks this morning.
1: Oh my gosh, this Bloom Pear Scare. Oh, best one I've ever had.
0: It's at a seasonal flavor over there.
1: Yeah.
2: Sounds good.
0: Jerk or Justify this morning happened in a parking lot. Erica, can you kind of recap it for us?
3: Yeah, so the listener says that she has a coworker who keeps parking the handicap spot at her workplace, and they don't have a handicap placard or license plate. She ignored it at first, but then she's like, you know what? This is happening every single day. This is crazy. So she actually called the non-emergency line. Mm-hmm. On her coworker, they came, gave him a very expensive ticket. Mm-hmm. And so now everybody at work is like, okay, you went too far. Like, that was too far. You shouldn't have done that. So is she a jerk for calling on him or justify because don't park in handicap?
0: What do you think, Brendan?
4: All I have to say is I think he is a jerk. Or she is a jerk, rather.
0: Oh, she is a jerk. Why?
4: There is an epidemic of handicap parking spots in this country. And half of them need to be eliminated.
0: We say there's too many?
4: Way too many.
0: But there's only one there, I'm thinking. What do you do in the situation where there's only one?
4: How do we know there's one?
0: We don't know there's
3: so
0: just one.
3: I've been with somebody who has a handicap placard, and it's actually really hard to find handicap parking. Like, it depends on where you're at, obviously. But if you go to, like, an event or something, there is not nearly enough.
0: Brendan says there's far too many handicap spots as there is. Wild hot take, though, man.
1: Very hot take.
0: We'll take it, though. That's the court of public opinion. You're allowed to have that, man. Thank you for calling this morning, Brendan. You say she's a jerk.
4: You bet.
0: Good morning, 93Q. Who's this?
5: This is Alexis.
1: Alexis, what do you think? Jerk or justified?
5: Total jerk. Absolutely.
1: You Why? Think she's a jerk?
5: Yes, because she's getting into her business. Like, leave her alone. Let somebody else go complain on her. What are you complaining on her for?
0: Right. Just mind your own business. Stay to yourself.
5: Mind your own business. Stay in your own lane. Okay. Nobody's hurting you. She's not hurting you.
3: What about when a person who can't walk or something and they don't have anywhere to park because that person is by that like is so disgusting.
5: Then
3: me.
5: They are more than welcome free to call. But she's just being upset for no reason. Like, okay. There's a good reason to be upset. Like, yes. But is she handicapped herself? Like, let somebody else complain. Anybody else could do it. But like, at this point, you're just messing with her.
0: You say she's being a jerk. She should just mind her own business.
5: Yes, I do.
0: Appreciate you calling this morning. We'll talk to you tomorrow.
5: Yes, sir.
0: Kathy, good morning.
6: Good morning.
1: What do you think Kathy?
6: Definitely justified. Think about it. You guys come into work early in the morning. You park. You're going to tell me no one else comes in that parking lot all day long? How do you know a handicapped person isn't coming in?
0: Mm-hmm.
6: You just can't say, well, no one ever uses the spot.
3: Yeah,
0: you say
3: crazy.
0: She's justified.
6: Oh, absolutely. And she did talk to him first. She gave him a chance to rectify it.
0: Okay.
6: And he didn't. Then she called the non-emergency line.
0: You
6: so
0: say,
6: she is definitely justified.
0: We appreciate you calling this morning, Kathy. We'll talk to you again tomorrow.
6: Okay. You have a great day, guys.
0: 93Q, who's this?
7: Kristen.
1: What do you think? Jerk or justified?
7: It's justified because my son has cerebral palsy. And I get judged every single time I park in a handicap, and I only park in handicap when my son's in the car.
0: I hate the darting eyes when you park in the handicap spot when people say, wait a minute, you're not in a wheelchair. You have to be in a wheelchair to be handicapped? Like, yeah. People think that?
7: No, you don't have to be, but I only park in handicap when he's in my car or my mom's or my brother's.
0: Yes, so you say definitely and justified because you're someone that actually...
1: Yeah, you're saying you have the handicap, you know, either the placard or the license plate, and you still only use it whenever you need it, you're saying?
7: Yes, ma'am.
0: But you say justified.
7: That is justified because there is so many people that just park there, and they use their family member's place tag on their car just to park there to get an easier parking spot. That is not right.
0: One person to abuse the system.
3: But it's also like disabled veterans, too. They have PTSD, so you wouldn't be able to tell that they are disabled in that way.
1: Can't y'all walk?
7: 100% on that.
0: Yeah.
1: Like, can't y'all, this is why our country's so unhealthy. Like, y'all can't just go park at the parking spot you're supposed to be using, mm-hmm. 10 steps away.
0: People are
1: you
0: so entitled.
1: You gotta have that handicap spot right up at the front.
0: I don't know why we get so entitled when we're behind the wheel. Like, people in parking lots thinking they can park wherever they want to. Like, people, that was my spot. I was going to park there. Like, what are you doing? Why are you so angry?
7: I park in the back of the parking lot sometimes because I see people, this sounds horrible, that are just bigger And I'm like, he has literally a brace on his foot, and we're parking at the very back. It just drives me nuts.
0: All right. You say justified. Thank you for calling up this morning.
7: Thank you.
0: Somebody said on our Facebook page, your mistake was letting people know that it was you that called the police on that coworker. You should have just done it in private and said nothing and let it happen. But you can still rage about it. I can't believe some of the people that call up, man. People that comment on Facebook. Jerk or justify, we do it weekday mornings right here with Riggs, Caitlin, and Erica on 93Q.
1: That is true. They should have just played it off.
0: Yeah, right? What? That's weird. Maybe you shouldn't have parked there.

Potts Farm was a place to go. Load a truck up, hit the dirt road. Jump the barbed wire, spread the word. Light the bonfire and call the girls. King in the can and the Marlboro man. Jack and Jim were a few good men. Where you learn how to kiss and cuss and fight too. Better watch out for the boys in blue. And all this small town, he said, she said. Ain't it funny how rumors spread? Like I know something y'all don't know. Man, that talk is getting old. You better mind your business, man. Watch your mouth. Before I have to knock that loud mouth out. I'm tired of talking, man. Y'all ain't listening. Them old dirt

0: 93Q's second date update with Briggs, Caitlin, and Erica. Will our daters find Tinder love or Tinder disappointment? Let's find out.
1: All right, well, yesterday we found out that Marley and Daniel didn't meet on an app or through friends. They actually met in the waiting room at the dentist office. Just not somewhere you would expect.
2: No.
1: They exchanged numbers, ended up having a first date that went so well that Daniel even called her afterwards to keep talking, but then he completely disappeared.
3: Something Marley said during dinner.
4: Oh, I did Marley. Not say it like that.
3: Wow. Okay. Yes, you did.
4: I mean, sometimes you can tell when someone is meant to come into your life, Daniel.
1: Okay, well, if she said something during dinner, why was he still calling her afterwards to keep the conversation going?
2: Yeah.
1: We're going to find out next with Second Date Update. It's Riggs, Caitlin, and Erica. Oh, and more Jelly Roll.
2: Yeah. Bye.

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2: I don't know if you were looking at me or not. You probably smile like that all the time. I don't mean to bother you, but I couldn't.

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1: This morning on Second Date Update, we have Marley who's calling in because Daniel didn't give her a call back. She thinks maybe she dressed a little bit too sexy, but the date was so perfect and even got a kiss at the end of the night. Ooh. Was she too sexy? Is that even a thing? We'll find out now on Second Date Update.
2: Hello?
3: Hello, we're looking for Daniel.
2: This is Daniel.
3: I shouldn't have said it like that. Daniel, it's...
1: Why do you have an accent?
3: Daniel, it's Riggs, Caitlin, and Erica from
4: right
3: 93Q.
4: Here in Houston, Texas.
3: Hey, how are you, sir?
2: Oh, hi.
3: Yeah, hey, how's it going?
2: Did I win something?
3: No, you did not. You did not win anything. Oh. We were actually talking with somebody named Marley, Daniel, and I guess y'all met at a dentist office. How could you forget this?
2: Yeah.
4: That already doesn't sound good.
1: Yeah, not exactly the reaction we were hoping for there. What happened, Daniel?
2: Okay. What happened?
4: Was it the way she was dressed? She told us she dressed a little sexy on the date. Maybe it was too much for you, although you did still kiss her and call her afterwards.
2: Yeah, well, no, her clothes, she looked great. That's definitely not the problem.
3: All right.
2: Nope.
3: Then, Daniel, what is the problem, sir?
2: It's something Marla said during dinner. It's like she just decided that I was going to become the father of her three children.
4: What? Three children that she already has, or like she's planning to have three kids with what?
2: No. It's she already has three kids. She kept telling me what a great baby daddy I was going to be.
4: Oh my God!
5: I did not say it like that.
2: Wow. Okay. Yes, you did. If I didn't know. Yeah. Okay. You're here.
3: Yeah,
2: yes, you
3: Marley.
2: Did.
3: Yeah, she's listening.
2: You said it. Look, Marley, you brought your three kids several times during dinner. And it didn't bother me at first at all. Okay? I knew you had kids, and I'm completely fine dating someone who has kids. It's not that someone has kids, but you really started to get weird. You started comparing your kids to me.
1: Wait, what do you mean she started comparing her kids to you?
2: Okay, she would say, like, "Sick John is really athletic, just like you. Like, Annalise has a smile, just like your smile. Like, you two are like twins."
4: What? That's not even your kid.
3: Yeah.
2: Exactly. That's exactly my point. They're not my kids.
5: Oh. I was
2: the first date.
5: But fit in with us.
2: Us? There wasn't an us. We knew each other for 3 hours. Maybe 3 hours and 15 minutes, including the office, the dentist office.
5: I mean, sometimes you can tell when someone is meant to come into your life, Daniel.
2: See, okay, this is what I'm talking about. This is exactly what I'm talking about. I have witnesses now. That's worse than what I actually said the first time. You started asking about my finances, like how much money I make, what do I own or do I rent my house? How many bedrooms does my house have?
4: Oh, no. Yeah, she was planning a life out with you and her and her kids.
2: Yeah. When I said I have three bedrooms, she's like, oh, okay, that's okay. The two little ones can share a room.
4: Oh, no.
2: She's already planning out. Yes.
1: Oh,
4: first date.
1: No.
4: Marley.
2: Thank you.
5: It was a joke.
2: It does not sound like a joke. You're planning, like you're moving your whole family into my house in your mind.
5: I was joking, and I was pointing out that if things worked out, that your house would be big enough for everyone.
2: What's your one date?
3: Yeah, right?
2: One date.
4: I mean, I feel foolish asking this, but this is the only... This is the only red flag, right? Or was there? was there more?
2: No. There's more. I'm sorry, guys. There's more.
3: Oh God.
2: Yes. So eventually, of course, the conversation turns to kids. I don't have any of my own, but I told Marley I'd like to have kids someday, and she goes, "Oh no, we are done."
1: We? She said we are done.
2: That's exactly what I said. I said we. I said it like you just said it.
1: Marley?
4: Wait, okay. This was your first date, right?
5: I mean, yeah, yes. But I already have three kids. I'm done having babies, you know? You would make such a good stepdad.
4: Oh.
2: Okay, wow. All right, listen. We're not together, okay? You have kids. I want kids. Why are you telling me no, we're not together. We're not together. I'm not a stepdad. I want kids. I want my own kids.
4: I don't even know where to really go from here
3: Can I ask a question that may be a little off topic? Daniel, she said that you called her afterwards. Why did you call her after the date? Like, there was a phone call afterwards. Was that just to, like...
4: Yeah, you did kiss her at the end,
3: yeah,
4: too.
3: Like, you kissed her, you called her at the end of the day. Was that just to kind of reaffirm anything?
2: Basically. Like, she just figured, like, was there anything else you wanted to talk about?
4: Did it really settle in until after you got home and really processed
3: Wait
4: it?
3: Wait a second, did this really happen type thing?
2: Exactly. Okay. That's exactly it.
3: Okay.
1: Guys, I think there's not going to be a second date.
3: I don't think so either. I don't think so.
1: Sorry, Marley.
3: Sorry, Marley. Maybe dial it back a little bit next time on the first date.
1: No wheeze.
3: Yeah, no wheeze.
5: I just really, I don't know. I really got the vibe that we were meant to be together, Daniel. I don't understand.
3: All right.
4: Maybe he'll change his mind later.
3: Why would you say that to her?
5: I know he will. He's definitely going to call me back.
3: Oh, boy.
5: Just like he called back after the date.
2: I'm sorry.
5: Yeah, I'm blocking you.
2: You
5: say that, but you're going to miss me.
2: Yeah, I'm saying it because I'm going to do it. That's why I'm saying it.
5: Mm-hmm. You're making a mistake.
1: All right. Well, you guys have a nice day.
2: Okay.
3: I just hung up on both of them. That was wild, you guys.
1: She said, "We are done having kids. We."
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10: Still working on this wreck on I-10, the East Freeway. It's westbound at FM 365. There's also road construction going on. Crosby Freeway westbound between Uvalde Road and South Lake Houston Parkway. Only one lane is getting by. That's traffic. More with the Q morning.
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0: Federal Credit Union.
1: This morning would be a 627th win for Caitlin Can't Lose. Krista is going to be taking you on this morning. Hi,
2: Unless
1: Krista. How are you feeling?
2: Krista gets in the way of that.
3: Good.
1: Good. Krista, you get more questions right than Caitlin, she'll give you $1,000.
3: Okay. Yeah, I sure definitely need the money for sure.
1: What would you use $1,000 for?
3: I don't know, to pay off some debt, get some school supplies for the kids.
1: There you go.
2: Okay, those are all good reasons.
1: Mom,
2: I feel good
1: stuff.
2: About that. Okay.
1: Yeah. Caitlin, would you mind stepping outside, please?
2: Yes, but I'm going to do it anyway.
1: Thank you. Krista, if you don't know an answer to one of these questions, just make something up, okay?
3: Okay.
1: Question number one. You might remember him from movies like Ghost or Point Break. Today would have been his birthday. He also went to Caitlin's alma mater high school, Waltrip High School. Who is he?
3: Oh, my gosh. I know it. Russell. I'm going to pass on that one.
1: Okie dokie. Question number two. It's also Frances Bean Cobain's birthday. You might not know her, but you probably know her late father, Kurt Cobain, from what famous 90s grunge band?
3: Nirvana.
1: Okay, question number three. In the movie Fight Club, what is the famous first rule of Fight Club?
3: We don't talk about Fight Club.
1: There you go. Question number four. In honor of Never Give Up Day, which is today, what singer would never give you up, let you down, run around and desert you, make you cry, say goodbye, or tell a lie and hurt you?
3: Garth Brooks.
1: And question number five. What famous country singer used to be a bull rider and also a prison guard in Huntsville, Texas? He's got tattoos on his hands. What?
3: Jelly Roll.
1: Oh, good guess. We'll bring Caitlin back in.
3: Okay.
2: She's right here.
1: Oh, there she is. Hey!
2: Hold on.
1: What were you doing out there?
2: Okay. They're making everybody do a dance-off for energy drinks in the break room.
1: That seems
2: and I
1: productive.
2: I already have my energy drink for the day, but I want to stash some more in our little mini fridge. And
1: okay.
2: So,
4: did you win?
2: I didn't win. No. The hip-hop station next door started twerking and stuff, and I lost.
1: Yeah. Did I win? I did not win.
4: I was going to lose to the twerk.
2: I didn't have a lot to shake.
1: Same five questions to you, Caitlin.
2: Okay.
1: She did pretty all right. Question number one. You remember him from the movie Ghost or maybe Point Break, and he also went to Waltrip High School. Today would have been his birthday. Who was this famous actor?
2: Patrick Swayze.
1: Patrick Swayze
2: Pride
1: is correct.
2: Pride of H-Town.
1: Question number two. It's also Frances Bean Cobain's birthday. You may not know her, but you probably know her late father, Kurt Cobain, from what famous 90s grunge band?
2: Nirvana.
1: Yes, that is correct. Question number three. In the movie Fight Club, what is the famous first rule of Fight Club?
2: We don't talk about Fight Club.
1: That's right. It's also the second rule. Question number four. In honor of Never Give Up Day, what singer would never give you up, let you down, run around and desert you, make you cry, say goodnight, or tell a lie and hurt you?
4: Say goodbye.
1: Say goodbye, yeah.
2: What's the Rick Roll guy's name?
1: Never gonna give you up.
2: I could hear the song, Never Gonna Give You Up.
1: Uh-huh.
2: Never Gonna Blah,
4: Obsessed
2: Blah, Blah.
4: Obsessed with that song.
1: Yeah.
2: Rick Roll. I don't know. Rick Roll is my answer. I can't
4: Rick Astley. Oh, my gosh.
1: Rick Astley.
2: Did he ever have another song besides that?
1: He did.
4: Do you remember hearing this on the radio and then watching the video and being like, wait, he's way?
1: He had a song called Together Forever that was great. And we spent way too much time talking about Rick Astley this morning, haven't we? Question number five. What famous country singer used to be a bull rider and also a prison guard in Huntsville, Texas? He's got tattoos on his hands.
2: Cody Johnson.
1: Cody Johnson is correct. Final score?
4: Krista 2, Caitlin 4.
1: Thank you, Erica.
2: Neither one of us got 5.
1: Nope.
2: We can hang our hats on that.
1: You can also hang
3: Yay.
1: Your... Krista, you can hang your hat this morning on 4 tickets to the Houston Museum of Natural Science. 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

0: 93Q, Houston's country leader. Good morning. We're Riggs, Caitlin, and Erica. Everyone listening right now has done this before, and we're done with it. We are done with it. We're not doing it again. I, myself, have done this many times.
1: What is it?
0: I'm finished with it. We're all apologizing for doing it.
1: We're all apologizing. I don't even know what it is.
0: Everybody, you've done it. I'll tell you about it next after Ella. She drank

0: 93Q, Houston's country leader. Good morning. It's Riggs, Caitlin, and Erica. I know you've done this, I've done it, and I'm sick of doing it. No more. No more apologizing for it. Ever again. Ever. All right?
1: But you said we had to apologize today.
0: What's that?
1: You said we were apologizing today.
2: Make up your mind, buddy.
0: Not anymore.
1: Oh, okay.
0: We're not apologizing anymore.
2: Oh, okay.
0: That's what I'm saying. Why do we always apologize for our house being a mess or for our car being a mess? Or anytime I've noticed when you go to someone's house, they're like, oh, I'm sorry I didn't pick that up. I'm sorry my car is such a mess.
1: I know why I do it.
0: Well,
2: why?
1: Because my mother is that way.
2: Oh, same.
1: And she instilled it in me.
0: She wants things to be clean. Is she a clean freak? Like she is constantly cleaning up things? Is that why?
1: Yes. What? Yeah, she likes to keep a neat home. Okay. I like to keep a neat home. Like, I don't like a lot of clutter and mess. The kids' toys are one thing, but like at the end of the day, I will pick all that up and put it away in its places. But like my mom was the kind of woman where if she knew someone was coming over, like she's like scrubbing baseboards with a toothbrush.
0: Right.
1: Like, my gosh, what if the people look at the baseboards? I'm like, Mom, they're not looking. They're not going
2: to. My mom used to wash the walls. And I was like, what are you doing, woman?
0: I'm just saying nobody comes over and looks at your baseboards. Nobody comes over and judges you when they come to your house. I've never judged someone.
2: The only time I've ever looked at baseboards is when like you're going pee at someone's house. You're like, oh, those are dirty.
1: That is a place where you notice
2: those are dirty.
1: Because you're sitting idle, you know?
2: Yeah.
1: But like,
2: but not judgy, you just notice.
0: Yeah.
1: My husband knows that he can't have people over last minute. I mean, he can, right? I'm not like, you can't. But he knows that I want to clean beforehand.
0: Right.
1: So he'll know to tell me a couple days before, like, hey, I invited such and such over because he knows I start going into this cleaning frenzy.
0: My wife has us pick up before people come to clean our house. Like, why are we doing this?
2: You
0: have to clean before the cleaners come and then why?
2: Because they're there to clean like basic stuff, not to pick up after you.
0: Yes, they are. That's what you're paying them to come in to do is rearrange things and tidy things up.
1: No, I'm paying them to come clean. If they're busy tidying things up, then they can't do the cleaning stuff that needs to be done, like toilets, showers, sinks, bathtubs.
0: All of that, though. They should be capable of doing all of that.
2: I mean, depending on how much you're paying them and how many hours they're going to be there, but I'm not trying to pay a bunch of money for them to pick up after us. I just want them to, like, clean stuff I don't want to clean.
0: I guess I just don't understand why we apologize when people come over if things aren't picked up.
2: Because it's embarrassing.
0: But to who? To you, but nobody ever judges you for it.
2: How do you know? You don't know my mother.
0: Your mother absolutely judges
2: me.
0: She'll never come over again
2: I cannot believe that you didn't wash your walls, Erica.
0: So there
1: also,
0: are people.
1: I'm not going to lie, but I do be judging people in their house.
0: Really?
1: Yep.
0: Oh my gosh.
1: I'm not checking baseboards, but if I go to your house and your house is an absolute disaster, in my mind I'm like, oh, they need some help.
0: Well, if you're in a hoarding situation where you're clearly like you're keeping trash
1: around
0: your house.
1: I'm not talking about hoarding.
0: Okay.
1: I'm just talking about things are a mess.
0: That's okay.
2: There's like piles and there's like dirty where you're like, oh God.
0: Yes. But I'm saying.
2: But to me, it's always like, you need help, okay. Right? It's not like, oh my God, you're disgusting. Like, you're obviously busy.
1: You know what is that? Like, if there's dishes in my sink when somebody's at my house, I can't. Oh, yeah. It's like I feel the compression in my chest. I can't bear it.
0: I know.
1: Like, I'd like to apologize for the dirty dishes in my sink. And they're like, we didn't even look in your sink.
2: I told my kids last weekend, I was like, come on, we got to clean the house. They're like, why? Who's coming over? Nobody.
0: I don't think, I'm saying you don't need to feel ashamed for it. I'm not, if you ever invite me to your house, I'm never going to judge you for not having things picked up.
2: Well, we're going to judge you, so.
0: Okay, fair. I just didn't think that people really judged
2: you. Your baseboards were clean, by the way.
0: Were they?
2: Yeah.
0: Thank you.
2: Way to go, Ilana.
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4: Traffic. Still working on this wreck on I-10, the East Freeway. It's westbound at FM 365. There's also road construction going on. Crosby Freeway westbound between Uvalde Road and South Lake Houston Parkway. Only one lane is getting by. That's traffic. 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
22: 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Many times there is separate insurance for the cab and for the trailer. Sometimes there are actually layers of other insurances and excess insurance that some lawyers may not know about because they don't see that many cases. We see these cases every day. 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A crash case involving a semi-truck is a totally different animal than a simple car crash. 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
0: Morgan & Morgan. Offices nationwide, including Houston, Texas, and Orlando, Florida. While Morgan & Morgan will maintain joint responsibility, cases are likely to be referred to another law firm for primary responsibility.
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3: Hot and sunny today. 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

0: 93Q, it's Houston's country leader. Good morning, it's Riggs, Caitlin, and Erica. We got another chance for you to get to the Pasadena Rodeo coming up at 9 o'clock this morning. Why do we always have to clean up before cleaners come? And why do we... It's the whole social etiquette around having a tidy house when company comes over. It's just perplexing to me. Why do we have to apologize?
1: Well, like, at least for the cleaners, you want to get your stuff out of the way so they can actually do their job of cleaning.
0: Well, I don't think it's necessary to clean before the cleaners. That just doesn't make any sense.
2: What?
1: Picking up your mess is different than cleaning.
0: Well,
2: yeah, two different things.
0: 93Q, good morning.
3: Hi, how are you?
0: I'm well. What's your name?
3: Rosa,
1: what do you think? Were you calling about apologizing for a messy house?
3: No, the housekeeping. He was talking about why do we need to clean up before the housekeeper?
0: Yeah.
3: I clean houses for a living.
0: Yes.
3: I don't want to pick up after you. I want to be there to clean and sanitize your home.
2: Exactly. Yep.
0: So like things on the counter, we have to pick all that up before you come over and clean?
3: No, you don't need to do that. I'll pick it up, clean under it, and put it right back.
0: That's what I'm talking about. Like we have to clear countertops and everything, but like everything has to be cleared.
1: Yeah.
0: Like the house has to be completely like almost
1: well, see,
0: immaculate.
1: I'm thinking, in my mind, I don't want my stuff to be in the way for somebody that's cleaning. Like, they should be able to just come in and do their job and not have to worry about lifting and moving my stuff around.
2: Because, like, my cleaning lady is the MVP of that house.
0: Yep.
2: I do not want to clean the bathrooms or any of that stuff. So I make sure all the boy stuff is picked up so she just goes in there and does what she needs to do.
0: Rosie, do you go into some houses that are just even messier than you could ever imagine?
3: Oh, yeah. I find all kinds of stuff. There's beds that have, you know, those long posts.
0: Uh-huh.
3: And there's underwear hanging. I found, when I'm making the beds, I found condoms on the bed.
1: Yeah!
2: Wow.
1: Yes. Pick up after yourselves in your own home, you nasties.
2: I would charge extra for that.
3: Well, when the person is home, I tell them, you know, can you please clean up what you have on the bed?
0: Yeah.
1: That is
3: I'm not
1: so
3: picking
1: embarrassing.
3: It up, even with gloves.
0: That's
1: I would die if my cleaning lady was like, hey, could you come get your
2: chonies and nastiness
1: things?
3: There's people, there's all kinds of people. Dirty, clean. There's some houses that I come in and they're clean and I don't even have to do, like, you know, a deep clean. But they need it, or they want it.
0: Right.
3: Not need it, but they want it. And then some, it's like there's pads, there's all kinds of stuff.
0: So
3: people that spit on their floors.
1: What?
3: Yeah.
2: Wait, what?
3: Yeah.
1: She said people that spit on their floors.
2: Why are you spitting on your floors?
3: I guess they chew tobacco and they just spit the bag.
2: Absolutely not.
1: That is sick.
0: All right, I'm back. You should apologize for that now, please, people. Disgusting. I changed everything I said because of Rosa,
2: so
0: and now I'm judging
2: gross.
0: You.
2: Welcome to our world.
0: Thank you for calling this morning, Rosa.
3: Thank you. Bye. Have a good day.
0: You too.
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0: Yeah.
1: Yeah, so Sebastian tried to plan a date around everything he thought Madison liked. A walk through Buffalo Bayou Park, drinks and appetizers, and there was pretty good chemistry from what he tells us. But Madison, she got a little whiff of something.
0: Oh, yeah.
5: I mean, okay, well, so he leans in and he hugs me, and I, you know, just kind of went a little bit to the side and got a much stronger whiff, and then I recognized it instantly. And it wasn't cologne, and it wasn't fabric softener.
1: What was it a whiff of after a long walk through Buffalo Bayou Park in the summer?
0: You
1: can only imagine. We're going to find out next with Second Date Update after Alabama on 93Q.

0: 93Q's second date update with Briggs, Caitlin, and Erica. Will our daters find tender love or Tinder disappointment? Let's find out.
1: Good morning, Sebastian. How are you?
2: I'm good. How are you guys?
1: Good. Welcome to second date update.
3: Yeah.
1: We know you're having a problem.
2: Oh, yeah. Totally. Thanks for having me on, by the way. But yeah, I do need some serious help. I went on a date with this girl named Madison.
3: Okay.
2: I thought it was pretty much like a 10 out of 10, but now I'm getting the silent treatment.
3: That's not good. A silent treatment after a perfect 10 doesn't really seem to add up. So tell us, how did you meet Madison?
2: Oh, you know, the cliche dating site, Bumble. Anyways, we talked for maybe a week before we even decided to meet up and go on a date. But she said she was super outdoorsy. So I kind of planned for something around those lines, being outside and stuff.
4: So what was the actual date?
2: Well, we went to the Buffalo Bayou Park since the weather was super nice.
4: Okay.
2: Grabbed some drinks, some appetizers on the patio. It was really awesome. You know, we were talking. I felt like we were really vibing, laughing the whole time. I thought we really hit it off. There was no weird, awkward pauses or anything like that at all.
1: All right. So everything sounds good so far. Was there a specific moment when you felt like, hey, we really connected. This was us. This was great.
2: Yeah. I mean, there was this one moment we were sitting, just chilling on the patio. And then she leaned over and told me, you know, I was super stoked and thrilled, but she's like, you smell really fresh. And I was like, okay.
4: Yeah, I was like, fresh? Okay, I do like when people smell good.
3: Yeah.
2: Yeah, getting a compliment from a girl. I just thought I was killing it, you know, at that point on the date.
3: No, I love it. When my wife says, you smell good, it's a huge green flag. So what happened at the end of the date? What do you think could have went wrong?
2: Well, that's the part where I'm kind of confused because I drove her home, I walked her to the door, I gave her a hug. I mean, maybe right before I gave her the hug, there was a little stiffness or a pause for a second. But then I figured, hey, maybe it's me. I'm just reading into it way too much. But fast forward, I texted her. I was like, hey, I had a great day, great date, and I'd love to see you again. I texted her that the next morning after the date. Maybe I shouldn't have texted her right away or something. I don't know.
4: And it's been total silence since then. You have no idea why?
2: I have no idea. I got the compliment from her. I thought everything was cool. I mean, maybe the hug was too forward. I don't know. I have no clue what I did wrong.
1: Well, Sebastian, we're going to find out what you did wrong. Because obviously there's something, right? We're going to get Madison on the phone when we come back, and we're going to ask her exactly what happened.
2: Okay, cool. Thanks a lot, guys. I appreciate it.
4: You're welcome. Hold tight, Sebastian. We're going to do that next with Second Date Update. It's Riggs, Caitlin, and Erica. Just

0: This morning we're talking with Sebastian. He took Madison on what he thought was a perfect 10 out of 10 date. A walk at Buffalo Bayou, drinks at Flora. She even complimented his smell, saying that he smelled fresh. But after he hugged her goodnight, he never heard from her again. So we're going to find out what the heck happened this morning with 93Q's second date update.
1: Hello?
2: Hi, may I please speak with Madison?
1: This is she.
2: Hi, Madison. This is Riggs, Caitlin, and Erica with 93Q, and we are calling you because one of our listeners, Sebastian, who seems to be a nice guy, is totally confused that he's not hearing back from you.
0: What's going on?
1: Oh, this is definitely a surprise. I can't believe he called you. He was a really nice guy, and the date was fine, but yeah, I couldn't get past the scent situation.
3: The scent situation. Huh? He actually said that you complimented him on his scent. Did that end up being a bad thing?
1: I did, because, I mean, from across the table in the patio, I mean, he smelled fresh. I mean, he smelled really fresh, but it was, it was something about it was like familiar, and I couldn't place it at the time. I mean, it didn't smell like cologne. And I thought, well, okay, so maybe it's like a fabric softener, like a fancy one for on his clothes. And honestly, I didn't think too much of it until I hugged him at the end of the night when it really got strong.
0: Oh, and so what happened during the hug?
1: I mean, okay, well, so he leans in and he hugs me, and I, you know, just kind of went a little bit to the side and got a much stronger whiff, and then I recognized it instantly. And it wasn't cologne, and it wasn't fabric softener. He smelled exactly like my guest bathroom. He was absolutely, no question, wearing Febreze.
0: What?
1: Full on Febreze.
2: Wait, what?
0: Like the air freshener stuff?
2: Ooh.
1: You think like the air freshener stuff. Yeah.
2: He sprayed it on like a cologne, or he was using it in your bathroom?
1: I honestly, okay, I specifically, and I don't know if you guys know the scent, ocean scent. It's like, it was so strong. I mean, he had to be dousing it on, right? I mean, he's using air fresheners, cologne, and I could barely speak. I mean, it was so weird. I mean, who does that? That it's like specifically for furniture or like after you go to the bathroom. It's like, what is, it's a level of weird. I can't deal with it. So,
2: wait, I think I heard Sebastian back there. We actually have Sebastian on the line, Madison. He's been listening in. Sebastian, are you defending using Febreze's cologne? Is that what you used it for? Or did you blow up the bathroom?
4: I mean, I don't think it's weird at all. It smells good. I mean, she complimented me on it. She said it smelled great. I don't understand. I mean, she liked the smell. I don't understand. I mean, cologne is expensive. It gives me a headache. The spray is like $10 anyways. I mean, what's
1: but
4: the big deal?
1: But it's not for people, for Sebastian. Look, it's a bizarre life choice. It makes me question your judgment on like everything else. I mean, do you wash your hair with dish soap? Like, what are you doing?
4: Not that much of a big deal. It's just a scent. It's not a big deal at all.
1: Well, I thought it was.
4: He liked the smell from what I remember. I don't understand.
2: Yeah, but it was her smell in her bathroom. That's so weird. Like, maybe Febreze your own scent at home if you want to use the Febreze.
0: It's the same one she uses in her bathroom, man.
3: Madison, what if he agreed to buy like an actual bottle of cologne? Or maybe just like no cologne at all. Just, you know, like raw on it. Would you be willing to go on a second date?
1: I'm sorry. No, I mean, the damage is done. And I don't think I can unsmell that. Even his response today, like, it's not even like every time I would look at him, I think, you know, he's like, smells like a stale couch. I just can't. I'm good. Thanks.
0: All right. Well, thank you for your time. Mm. Oh, wow. She's gone. She hung up.
3: Yeah, she hung up quick.
2: Sebastian, how long have you been doing this?
0: Yeah.
4: I don't know. Like maybe like a year or so. Nobody really says anything, though.
2: Okay. Can I ask you, is it your own Febreze at home and you just happen to have the same scent as hers? Or did you spray it when you were in her bathroom?
4: No, I just buy it myself because the headache, like I said, the cologne, like I said, gives me a headache.
3: Okay. But that doesn't? Like Febreze, immediate headache for me.
4: I don't know, man. Whatever. You know, if this girl is that judgmental, then forget it. You know, just more linen in the sky for me, I guess.
2: More just, linen in the sky.
0: He's not going to stop. Sebastian, thank you. And good luck with all the Febreze you're using as cologne.
4: Yeah.
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9: Some big delays. 610, the North Loop heading westbound. It's all because of a wreck at Main that's going to back you up 20 minutes from 69, the East Tex Freeway. There's also a brand new wreck on 69, the Southwest Freeway northbound at Gessner. That's got you backed up currently beyond Beechnut. That's traffic. 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

0: go. Going to Caitlin's home state of Louisiana this morning for our dingus of the day.
1: Technically, that's the motherland. My home state is Texas. Well,
0: your motherland, I guess. Yes, your motherland. Yes. Fair. This guy, 18-year-old kid, decided it would be a good idea to go to a Circle K, grab a fountain drink, some snacks, mini donuts, honey buns, and a pound cake.
1: Okay. Was he high?
2: So far, good.
0: Probably very high. Left without paying.
2: Oh,
0: just walked out.
1: That'll
0: so the clerk is like, ah, come on, calls the cops. Cops show up and the guy's already gone. So they're taking down the information, everything from the clerk. And while the cops are there, the guy comes back to the store.
1: This idiot was going to do this.
0: Makes a second appearance where the police are there. They arrest him there and they're like, why would you come back here? This clerk's like, well, that's the guy right there. They arrest him. He's been charged with small, simple burglary and theft. $19.88 is what he stole, that much.
1: Isn't there like a certain statistic of people that return back to the scene of their crime?
0: Very much, Caitlin, yes.
2: But the moon pie crime? Like what?
0: Yes. It's like a sequel. He had to come back just for more. He's like, ooh, the cops are there. Ooh. Ooh. What a dingus. At least it wasn't Florida, huh?
1: Idiot.
0: It's 93Q.

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1: 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This is Keith Urban.
2: Hey, y'all. It's Bailey Zimmerman.
3: Hey, everybody. I'm Parker McCollum.
4: The best songs, the biggest stars.
0: Houston's

0: feel so mad that he was pretend drunk during that. He's such a bad actor.
1: It was bad.
0: He's just not a good actor.
1: Not his forte, no.
0: Just be real drunk, Riley. Come on now. It's 93Q, Houston's country leader. We're Riggs, Caitlin, and Erica. Coming up next in the Rico Report.
2: Speaking of Riley Green, someone throw their chonies on stage. I'm going to tell you his reaction to it and what he did.
0: After Ella Langley. It wasn't hers, was it?
2: No.

0: Riggs, Caitlin, and Erica present The Rico Report. What's trending in Houston and beyond?
1: What happened when a woman threw her underoos at Riley Green at a concert? I'll tell you what happened in just a second and what he said and did. First, bad news. Hayden Panettiere, as you know, she passed away and apparently was caused by an overdose, according to the 911 call. The coroner says there were no signs of trauma that would have contributed to it. They did find Narcan nearby. And according to the call, he did say that it was an overdose.
2: Mm. I thought she was more my age. I thought she was in her 40s. I didn't realize she was 36. She was so young.
3: I think she's around my age.
2: 36.
3: Do they know who the Narcan belonged to?
1: They don't know who it was for, if it was used on her, who it belonged to. They don't know.
3: Or maybe she attempted to use it and... Because I know, like, sometimes people,
1: did the person she was doing it with take it and didn't give it to her? I don't know.
2: Sad.
1: There's so many questions. More questions surrounding our Dolly Parton, who we're all sending prayers for. She canceled her Las Vegas residency, and she keeps canceling stuff. She was supposed to be at a ribbon cutting. She did go to the ribbon cutting for her travel stop, her brand new travel stop. But she had this like unveiling of like this new ride over at Dollywood. But she showed up like via video instead of like her actual self. And she did say, look, I'm okay. I'm having some hiccups. Things are happening, but I am okay.
2: God,
3: Dolly,
2: I applaud her.
3: We just want you to rest.
2: Yes,
3: baby.
2: Just stop.
3: You can just rest.
1: She does not know what that means at all.
2: I know. It's sad because like I think everyone would be like, okay, if she just hung it up and was like, I'm just going to chill out now and do nothing.
3: Yeah.
2: We'd be like, cool. Thank you.
3: Thank you.
2: Just chill out.
1: Just please take care of yourself. We need you. All right. So... Riley Green's performing, right? He finishes a song. Okay. Some girl throws up these underwear. Now, one thing that you should never, ever throw up is a pair of white thong underwear.
2: No.
1: And they're not like small thongs. They're like the bigger type of thongs, you know? Throws them up on stage. He grabs a drumstick and picks it up. And he's holding it like... He looks utterly disgusted. Like, it's not the thing that you want them to like pick it up. Like, ooh, hey, sexy. He's so disgusted, he walks over to his guitar player and puts it on his mic stand. And the guitar player is like, come on, man. And then he tries to get the drumstick back to his drummer. And his drummer's like, nah, man, I'm good.
2: No.
1: I'm good. I don't want that back.
2: No.
3: Do we know if they were used or not?
1: They were used, yeah.
2: They were all.
1: They're what we call a wobble.
4: 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I'm the sun, baby. 93 million miles of pure power. 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All right, fine. 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
5: 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Brad Paisley.
4: 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So, all right, I know what I'm beat. Least I can do is listen for myself. I'll be a good sport about it. Grab these headphones. I'm pure plasma melted into a gooey mess. Should have seen that coming. Well, fine. I'll just shine down and let Houston do the listening.
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6: Still working on a wreck on 610, the North Loop. It's westbound at North Main. It's got you backed up 15 minutes from 69, the East Tex Freeway. Look out for a new problem on I-10, the East Freeway. It's a wreck westbound at Mercury, and it's blocking two left lanes. That's stacking things up 10 minutes from Federal. That's traffic. More with the Q Morning.
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0: 93Q, it's Houston's country leader. Good morning, we're Riggs, Caitlin, and Erica. Another chance to get to the Pasadena Rodeo at 11 this morning. It's the Y'all Access Summer.
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1: 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Shout out to our friend Tony from The Bug Reaper.
2: Tony
1: from New York brought us a breakfast lasagna. 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I'm going to shout out his business too. The Bug Reaper. Just look up The Bug Reaper.
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If you missed out on Second Date Update earlier this morning with Riggs, Caitlin, and Erica, Sebastian and Madison went out. And fellas, Febreze is never a substitute for a shower, or at least cologne. 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

Waking up in Vegas, not knowing your last name, just sounds like the right way to party when you're in Las Vegas. Carrie right there at 93Q, it's Houston's Country Leader. Speaking of partying a little too hard, I think Gavin Adcock knows all about that. Last one to know right now at 93Q.

South of Sanity. Zach Top right there on 93Q, Houston's country leader. And from Zach Top to his dad, or at least his dad according to the internet's conspiracy theory, which I'm on board with. Alan Jackson right now. And Alan calling it a career over the summer, played his final show, and now he can just sit back and relax. It's gone country.

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20: Another hot one today, looking at partly cloudy skies with a high of 96 later on today.
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0: Here's something 93Q's noticed. Most nights don't stick. You get about 360 of them a year, and you'd be hard-pressed to tell me what you did last Thursday. That's not a criticism. It's just arithmetic. Then, every once in a while, one sets up camp in your head and won't ever leave. 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The Pasadena Livestock Show and Rodeo. 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

voice of Morgan Wallen. It's been by now on 93Q. It's Houston's Country Leader. Coming up top of the hour, you know what time it is, or what time it almost is. Coming up at noon, your 90s Country Lunch getting underway. Mason here with you and taking those requests now. Hit me up on Instagram, at Mason on 93Q, all one word, on IG. Drop those 90s requests.

What a pull that is to get underway on your 90s Country Lunch. A little Lori Morgan and Watch Me, and we've got more of those 90s hits sprinkled in throughout the hour. If you got one in mind, hit me up on Instagram, @MasonOn93Q. We'll get to some more a little bit later on. Right now, Jordan Davis.

0: 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And Pasadena is about to get loud. Ooh! Nine nights, nine shows, one arena.
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17: Oh, it's August in Houston, so you know it's going to be hot. Lots of sunshine with a high of 96.
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Some good old Garth for your 90s country lunch. Thunder rolls right there on 93Q. It's Houston's country leader. More 90s hits to come throughout the hour. But if you got one of mine, hit me up at Mason on 93Q. Try and get to it today. But if I don't, I'll add it to my list. We'll get to it this week for sure. L. Langley, Morgan Wallen, teaming up right now. It's I Can't Love You Anymore on

Carey blowing out my ears in the headphones. Undo it. It's 93Q. It's Houston's country leader in your Pasadena rodeo radio station. Mason here with you, and I've got your ticket hookup coming up at 1 o'clock. Another shot for you to win tickets. Go see Midland opening weekend of the Pasadena Rodeo. Another keyword at 11. Why? I mean 1.

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8: I was all but 22, I think, at the time. I'd been out on the road, lonely at night. And it'd been a while, so it was on my mind. Well, I saw him walk in with his cowboy hat, and I thought to myself, I could use some of that. His boots like glass on a sawdust floor had moves like nothing I'd ever seen before.

Down at a local beer joint with a few of the guys. And this cute little country girl caught my eye. And boy, let me tell you, she was the prettiest thing I'd ever seen in a pair of boots. Well, she walked right up to me, handed me a beer. 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And that's when I realized that she was every cowboy's dream come true.

We are 93Q, Houston's country leader. Don't go anywhere. Not only are we not done with your 90s country lunch, we're going to finish things off with some George Strait next after Luke Combs. And then coming up top of the hour, your next shot to win Pasadena Rodeo tickets at 1 o'clock. Got a lot.

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2: 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And we want to send you to opening weekend. Midland going to be there on Saturday, September the 19th. And you can be there too. Texas Hours keyword boots, B-O-O-T-S, right now to 52140 for your shot to win tickets. Again, you're going to go see Midland. 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

0: Langley. Be her right there on 93Q, Houston's country leader. And if you want to be in Pasadena September 19th, go see Midland Pasadena Livestock Show and Rodeo. Still got time. Text the word boots. B-O-O-T-S, as in a pair of boots. Text that right now to 52140. Good luck.
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13: You know it's going to be a hot one today. Lots of sunshine, high of 96, and the heat index is going to be feeling like triple digits.
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Hudson Westbrook going to be joining us for our birthday bash out at the Pasadena Rodeo September 24th. 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

Part of that new wave of old school sounding artists. Matt Geiger right there with String By on 93Q. It's Houston's country leader. Big things ahead for that young artist, I can already tell. Going legit old school right now. It's Alabama on 93Q.

0: Here's something 93Q's noticed. Most nights don't stick. You get about 360 of them a year, and you'd be hard-pressed to tell me what you did last Thursday. That's not a criticism. It's just arithmetic. Then, every once in a while, one sets up camp in your head and won't ever leave. 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The Pasadena Livestock Show and Rodeo. 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
3: 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Mm-hmm.

93Q, Houston's country leader. Hey, it's Mason. Imagine you're selling something on Facebook Marketplace and you're getting ready to meet up, make the exchange, and Riley Green shows up. That's what happened to a guy in Florida. He was selling a guitar on Facebook Marketplace. They meet up, and Riley Green turns out to be the buyer. I think I'd be shocked. I would feel like I was getting punked or something.

WMMR 93Q, Houston's country leader, just after 2 o'clock on your Tuesday. We are 1 month away. Pasadena Livestock Show and Rodeo going to be kicking off 1 month from now with nine straight nights of fantastic music. Another shot for you to win tickets. Coming up 3 o'clock right here on 93Q. Girl.

0: of pure power. I am the most important part of summertime. No debate. Oh, 93Q wants to counter with 93Q's Y'all Access Summer. All right, fine. Let's hear it.
1: Flatland Cavalry. 93Q Cowboys and Angels. Hudson Westbrook. Midland. Braxton Key. Brad Paisley.
0: That's a pretty strong lineup. I'll give them that. But hang on. I warm up the entire parking lot before the show even starts every time. But 93Q's giving away free tickets every single day. Okay, yeah, I don't have a comeback for that, so. All right, I know what I'm beat. Least I can do is listen for myself. I'll be a good sport about it. Grab these headphones. Oh, I'm pure plasma melted into a gooey mess. Should have seen that coming. Well, fine. I'll just shine down and let Houston do the listening.
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21: Lots of sunshine and highs in the mid-90s for the rest of your Tuesday with a high of 96.
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We know Ella Langley is loving life these days. 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Everything going Ella's way here in 2026.

The 9 to 5ers. The rise and shiners. The up all nighters. Yeah, this is your music. 93Q is Houston's country leader.

Stella Lefty right there, dropping her debut album this coming Friday, and then she goes out on tour. She'll be rolling through Houston later on this year in November. Blow it up here in 2026.

0: 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It's Mason. And coming up tomorrow morning, another shot for you to win $1,000. 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

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Lowe's got that for you at 3 o'clock. I'm out of here.

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0: 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Most nights don't stick. You get about 360 of them a year, and you'd be hard-pressed to tell me what you did last Thursday. That's not a criticism. It's just arithmetic. Then, every once in a while, one sets up camp in your head and won't ever leave. 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The Pasadena Livestock Show and Rodeo. 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
2: Lots of sunshine the rest of the afternoon. Got a low of 80 tonight. Tomorrow, partly sunny skies with a high of 97.
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GL on 93Q. We are your Y'all Access Summer Station, thanks to Metro by T-Mobile. And while summer is coming to an end, the winning is going to continue through Labor Day. We've got your Passing a Livestock Show and Rodeo tickets, by the way. I know that doesn't start till September, but you're winning, like, now. Yeah. Your next shot coming up, 5 o'clock.

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0: Hi, who's this?
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0: What are y'all doing?
1: We are just coming home from work.
0: Oh, okay. 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
1: 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That is

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1: 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And pretend like you're not ignoring work while listening to George Strait. We won't tell anyone. 93Q is Houston's country leader. 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
3: Good afternoon. Just got an accident cleared from 288 south at Wheeler, so that's unwinding. We've got some building traffic on the south loop heading around westbound over toward 45. That's been causing some brake tapping from 225. And an I-10 Katy Freeway eastbound accident at Mason. That has two of the right lanes blocked. Stop and go from Grand Parkway. That's traffic. More with the Low Show.
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0: 93Q, we are your Y'all Access Summer Station. Hey, it's Lo, and we always try to help you out around this time with a question, or excuse me, an answer to one of a questions for Caitlin Can't Lose, which will happen tomorrow. Riggs, Erica, what do y'all have for the city of Houston today?
1: Oh, hello there, Lo. Caitlin goes for win number 628 tomorrow morning. You get more questions right than her, she'll give you $1,000, but Caitlin can't lose. However, we'll give you an answer to question number one tomorrow morning. Janet Jackson is the answer. Janet Jackson, the answer to question number one. 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Back to you, Lo.
0: Thanks, Riggs. Okay, Janet Jackson, that's one of the answers for tomorrow. I think Riggs said it was the answer for question number one. So just remember that. Janet Jackson. You can sign up to play QMorningShow.com for Caitlin Can't Lose. Good luck.

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Hey, it's Lo. And while summer is coming to an end, I gotta say, September is gearing up to be a busy month in Houston. Not only do we have the Pasadena Livestock Show and Rodeo, but some incredible events happening all month long. 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
3: There is some slowing coming from Katy, I-10 eastbound from Grand Parkway. There's an accident at Mason with a couple of the right lanes blocked. We've got some building traffic on the West Park Tollway getting from Fondren out past the Beltway, adding about 5 minutes to the drive. That's traffic. More with the Low Show next on 93Q.
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25: From the South Fork Chrysler Dodge Jeep Ram Weather Center, 93Q Weather.
26: Mix of sun and clouds the rest of the afternoon, low of 80 tonight. Tomorrow, highs in the upper 90s with partly sunny skies.
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93Q, we are your Y'all Access Summer Station. Hey, it's Lo and Ella Langley continuing to break records with this song right here. I mean, she is going on a generational run. This song, she's in Texas, 18 weeks at number one on the Billboard Hot 100 chart. Also, the four top songs are all country songs this week. You gotta love

The latest from Morgan Wallen, been by now on 93Q. On the way, some Billy Currington, some Hudson Westbrook, and details on how you can win tickets into our 93Q birthday bash. Hang out.

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3: Looks like an accident reported 45 Gulf Freeway coming inbound toward Belfort, and that's going to be stop and go from Edgebrook. There's one I-10 Katy Freeway eastbound at Mason, still slowing you about 5 minutes from the Grand Parkway. And a 249 northbound Willowbrook accident at 1960. Stop and go there from the Beltway with about a 15-minute delay. That's traffic. More with the Low Show next on 93Q.
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Good luck.

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That was Who Told You That on 93Q. We are your Y'all Access Summer Station, thanks to Metro by T-Mobile. And the winning continues for those Pasadena Livestock Show and Rodeo tickets.

Luke Combs on 93Q, your Y'all Access Summer Station. He is extending his My Kind of Saturday Night tour, but no Houston date. Now he's going to Arlington instead. Boo.

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3: Adding to the Southwest Freeway, inbound crawl from Buffalo Speedway into downtown. We've also got a stall just before Dunleavy in that center lane. One reported on the East Loop northbound in Manchester, the left lane and shoulder blocked. East X got an outbound accident on that ramp to the North Loop, and that's going to be stop and go back from Quitman. And this one clearing 249 north at 1960. Still going to take some time to unwind from the Beltway. That's traffic. More with the Low Show next on 93Q.
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23: Mix of sun and clouds the rest of the afternoon. Low of 80 tonight. Tomorrow, highs in the upper 90s with partly sunny skies.
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Hey, it's low, and it's safe to say Ella Langley is taking over 2026. And I'm probably going to go try one of her new Shiner Bock Dandelion beers this weekend, which I hear is really good.

0: Here's something 93Q's noticed. Most nights don't stick. You get about 360 of them a year, and you'd be hard-pressed to tell me what you did last Thursday. That's not a criticism. It's just arithmetic. Then, every once in a while, one sets up camp in your head and won't ever leave. Pasadena's got 9 of them coming up, September 18th through the 26th. The Pasadena Livestock Show and Rodeo. Midland, Shane Smith and the Saints, Telluride, Aaron Watson, Jake Bush, Hudson Westbrook, Braxton Keith, and more. 77th year they've been putting this thing on. They've never once phoned it in. 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
3: There is a Deer Park slowdown 225 West at Tidal. Got a stalled vehicle that is currently in the middle lane. One on the West Beltway northbound at Tanner, at 18-wheeler that's blocking that right-hand side. 288, we just had an accident clear outbound at the South Loop. There's another, though, outside the Beltway, south toward McCard and Shadow Creek Parkway. That's going to cause you about a 5-minute delay. That's traffic. More with the Low Show next on 93Q.
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He performed at our 93Q birthday bash last year at the Pasadena Livestock Show and Rodeo. And the lineup this year is incredible, you guys. We got Shane Smith and the Saints, Midland, Braxton Keith, Aaron Watson, and Hudson Westbrook performing at our 93Q birthday bash this year. You want your tickets in? Well, you got to be listening to 93Q. 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

Says Summer Station, and he's dropping not one but two brand new songs this Friday. It's going to be an awesome New Music Friday, one of those being the Good Girls and Cowgirls song that he's been teasing all over socials. Can't wait for it.

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3: Still have a little bit of a tough drive on the west side on the Beltway heading northbound from I-10 toward 290. There's a truck stalled out at Tanner with the right lane and shoulder blocked. Also have an issue in Deer Park, 225 West at Tidal. The stalled vehicle is still affecting a couple of center lanes. That's traffic. More with the Low Show next on 93Q.
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21: Looking at an overnight low of 80 tonight, tomorrow. Partly cloudy with a high of 97.
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Chubby Keith on 93Q, your Y'all Access Summer Station. On the way, I got that new one from Riley Green. Gonna play some Gavin Adcock. Right now, Miss Ella Langley. Let's be her.

The latest from Riley Green, Think Is You Drunk on 93Q. Hey, it's Low, and we are, what, less than a month away from his debut on this upcoming season of The Voice, his first time as a coach. I have a feeling a lot of people are going to be wanting to be on Team Riley.

Loving that one right there from Gavin Adcock. Last one to know on 93Q. We are your Y'all Access Summer Station. And while it is coming to an end, summertime, September is going to be fire. And thanks to Metro by T-Mobile for sponsoring our Y'all Access Summer. We've got your tickets into the Pasadena Rodeo this September.

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3: There is a South Loop accident reported eastbound at Fannin with a couple of left lanes blocked, so it's stop and go back towards South Main. And then we have one heading into downtown, 45 northbound at Dallas, the right lane and shoulder taken up. West Beltway, still the northbound slowdown approaching 290. Got a stall at Tanner on that right side. Still some brakes there back from I-10. That's traffic. More with the Low Show next on 93Q.
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Did you see that Zac Brown Band gave away like 70,000 cruises for their upcoming partnership with Margaritaville at Sea? That was awesome. I saw a video. I think they were at Fenway Park or something like that a few weeks ago and did it. Like, why wasn't I there? Can you come to Houston so we can get that perk too? That sounds like a blast.

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0: Let's fling open the 93Q ticket chute right now. Here's your next keyword to win two tickets to the Pasadena Livestock Show and Rodeo.
2: Yeah, it is Tuesday night. I'm Jake Stewart, and that keyword is birthday. B-I-R-T-H-D-A-Y, birthday. Text that right now to 52140 for your chance to win a four-pack of tickets to see Midland out at the Pasadena Livestock Show and Rodeo. That show September 19th, a Saturday night. 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